looking so beautiful tonight. Your eyes are so lovely. Your mouth is so sweet. A lot of people misunderstand me. That's because they don't know me at all. I just want to touch you and hold you. I need you. God, I need you. I love you so much.

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1: Girl, look like I hear him driving up in the driveway. Girl, don't Donnie Simpson look good? Girl, girl, he's here now. Let me go, okay? I'll call you back later. All right, bye.
2: Vesta.
1: Hey, baby, how you doing?
2: No, I don't want to hear that. I've been hearing some mess in the street.
1: What can I? Dag, I guess I just ain't gonna get to watch my BET, huh?
2: No.
1: Well, what did you hear now?
2: I heard you've been messing around.
1: You know, all I do is go to the gig, I sing my heart out, I give you all my love, and then all I get is this.
2: I hear that. My boys say you messing around.
1: See, your boys is the ones. So you better watch your boys, because your boys are snakes. When you walking out, they trying to get in. And it ain't nothing but hearsay.

I woke last night to the sound of thunder. How far off, I sat and wondered. Started humming a song from 1962. Ain't it funny how the night moves, when you just don't seem to have as much to lose. Strange how the night moves.